0: We are right now in Bangkok. It's really an amazing place. You should so come here to work.
1: Of course.
0: Here, it's like when you're working here, it feels like you're on holiday. So like the work isn't really there.
1: There is one thing that I really like about living in Thailand. There are many activities to do, including all kinds of sports competition, which is the answer for work-life balance lifestyle. Thailand can be called the paradise for sports enthusiasts. Open to the new era, Sports Paradise Thailand. Let's go, Thailand!

Thammamat Rajtamnern Stadium in Bangkok. It's obviously that Muay Thai is a Thai martial art that is famous all over the world. Today, I came to experience it here for myself. I must say that the lights and sound and the live broadcast system are amazing. Set its target to become the top venue for the international sports competition, with a sports field that meets world-class standards. In addition, the beautiful and diverse nature from the sea to the mountain has made Thailand a popular destination for sports enthusiasts from around the world, which is why it is often chosen as a venue for the international sports competition. Whether your sport is the triathlon, marathon, sailboat racing, motorcycle racing, cycling race, trail running, or jet skiing. Thailand has these and many other activities waiting for you to experience.